0: doubt say in the moon, really. And the fact it's all doubt.
1: AGFM, priorité à la musique.

0: doubt say in the moon, really. And the fact it's all doubt.
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slightly put me off. Just at the end of the song, someone did the biggest shit in one of those toilets. The toilets have been pushed over, surely. I can guarantee you it's no one on the stage. We're all relaxed tonight.